0: 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Looking for a great deal, a fantastic price, a good buy? 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
1: Good evening. This is Kirsty Hansen back with a 5-day forecast. Tonight we'll see partly cloudy skies with a risk of showers and a low of 14. Tomorrow we're looking at mainly sun and a high of 27. Then on Friday, Saturday, and Sunday, we can expect sunshine with highs from 32 to 37. 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

0: Cards are nice, but celebrating that occasion on the radio, that's pretty cool. 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
1: You've got experience, a solid work ethic, and you know what matters on the job. 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

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How did I get so ill?

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A green traffic light turned straight to red. I had

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We'll let you know who is celebrating after music from Max McNown. 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

It's Riley Green and Change My Mind on Country 94.1, Country 1490. Hello and good morning. It is Chris along with you here in the morning show, powered by Canadian Tire. Thanks so much for tuning in with me today. 8:43 right now as we mosey along with some pretty decent temperatures here in downtown Swift Current. Both Swift and Shottaman sit at a temperature right now of 15 degrees, so not bad outside. Going to be warming up to around the 26, 27 degree mark. And that's only the start of the potential heat wave that is coming in. A special weather statement is in effect right now. You can get the details by checking out Swift Current online or in your 5-day forecast.

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Hello and good morning. My name is Chris. Appreciate you tuning in with me here in the morning show powered by Canadian Tire. 9:14 right now as we trek along. And we're going to talk about golf coming up in just a few minutes. Not my golf game, because there is nothing to talk about there. At least nothing that's going to make me a positive, happy

they would cover it in 1996, and apparently decided to go to number one on the charts. It's Brooks and Dunn with Maya Maria, Country 94.1, Country 1490.

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5: 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Only 2 days left to win the 2020

fart for the wind. Hey, how's it going, Dara? So when I was a kid, I was like borderline obsessed with Little House on the Prairie, especially the book series. I loved it. It's the first book I remember taking out from the library, and I took all of them out. I've read every book in that series. And then when I was a little bit older, my mom told me that there was actually a TV show, right? There was a Little House on the Prairie TV show, and watched that. Also obsessed with that. That was

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0: The Reklaws, I Do Too. Coming up on 5 o'clock, it's almost Quentin time. We're getting there. Slowly but surely, we're getting to the evening. We got music coming up before we hit 5 from Jess Moskaluk.
1: 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Here's a quick look at what's coming up in your local news.
2: 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Here's what's coming up in news. Country Thunder Saskatchewan is encouraging festivals.